Thank you very much.

0: How you doing out there?
1: Yeah.

Thank you.

you know, I thought it'd be great after touring Europe to get to England where I could understand what was going on, you know. But I guess it's too late. I guess I've been out there too long. Oh, there you are. Okay, I see you. Is this good or bad? I mean, what's going on here? I can't understand it, you know? It's like, it's like, hey, Neil! Or it's like, go back to your bus! Or something, I don't know. Maybe someone in the front can translate for me.

He used to load that Econoline van. 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That's right.

0: some shit right. If it was you, it was not me.
1: Just a fuck up.
0: Now you're gonna blame it on Ralphie.
1: Just a fuck up.
0: He tried to sing along.
1: Just a fuck up.
0: But you keep on changing that old song.
1: Just a fuck up.
0: Here we are, just in front of you.
1: I'm just a fuck up.

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Can you heal the

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We know some of you have children. We hope they're home sleeping soundly without a worry in the world. Ready to have a good time tomorrow. And we do know we're lucky to be here.

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So let's thank each other for being here tonight. From all Crazy Horse personnel, our entire crew, we want to remind you don't leave anything behind. Tomorrow someone else will be here.

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I want to get this show on tape. You know, last time when they were rehearsing for their

0: Hello!
1: Hello, darling.
0: Hello?
1: Hello, darling.
0: Oh, hi, Mom. How are you doing?
1: Fine, dear. How long are you and the boys practicing today?
0: Oh, we'll be practicing for a long time, Mom.
1: Exterminators are coming in just a few minutes to fog out the garage.
0: The exterminators? But Mom! But Mom, we're practicing. We got a big show in Indianapolis. Can't they come tomorrow?
1: I'm sorry, darling. I've already called the men from Rent-A-Kill, and they're on their way.
0: Okay.
1: Oh, honey?
0: Yeah?
1: Just one other thing. What is that funny burning smell coming from the garage?
0: The burning smell?
1: Yes, dear.
0: Yeah, I smell that too. I think Poncho brought by some of his incense. Poncho is burning incense, Mom.
1: Okay, dear.
0: Okay.

0: Kissy!
1: You're the worst neighbor I've ever had! I gotta keep my windows shut all the time! I can't get any sleep! What the hell's going on?

Thank you.

0: were just here.
1: It's nothing going to cut that. You're going to work yourself into a frenzy. You're going to have a heart attack.
0: You guys got to do something about this for me. They're keeping me up all night.
1: Lenny, there's more noise in the street than there is in that garage.
0: I don't care.
1: Now, you cut us back if they make noise. We'll cut safe here. It'll be all right. Calm yourself down. You're going to have a heart attack.
0: Bunch of jerks.

0: I have a vision for a world clean.
1: Take those damn glasses off. You hippies are all alike. You can't look anybody in the eye when you're talking to them. I want to know what the hell's going on here. I've asked you to turn the noise down 3 times.
2: We're practicing.
1: I don't care. I can't get any sleep. You don't knock off the noise and call the police. They're going to bring them back here. They're going to shut this place down. I've had it.

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1: 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I never have.
2: I think the whole building is a TV.
0: What's on? 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Can you put on Bugs Bunny or something?

0: 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What happened?
1: Three birds.
2: Three birds, then.

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And there's another mark back here somewhere. Right there. Got a little patch on it. Some guy was playing and got shot. We missed him. I went in here and exploded that. And then my friend Stills gave this to me. And that's the story.

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0: Pace killing you.
1: Pace is killing you.
2: December 5th, I think it was,
1: 1970,
2: about, you know, 40-something years.
1: And, you know, I was pretty jacked up. Anyway, people started yelling out and doing all kinds of things, and I said, listen, you know, I know what I'm doing here. I've been dying to get here to this place. I planned it out. I know exactly what I'm going to play. Nothing you're going to say is going to change my mind. So then I was playing this Buffalo Springfield song, Nowadays Clancy Can't Even Sing. And there was somebody yelled out in the audience, and I stopped. I said, I lost my concentration. And then I left. There wasn't going to be an intermission, but there was. So this time we planned on an intermission. Not much more melon, though.

we gotta run on this. I've seen that before, though. I'm not qualified. Okay. Can't really figure out what harp to play on this next song. So we'll try it this way.

0: be the right key.
1: I'll just keep looking.

行，我们这。

unfortunate when that happened. But it gave me a chance to demonstrate something. Like, you know how when I started playing this, it sounded a little dull to me. And you've probably seen me put this thing in the water and everything, so I'm just gonna put it in there. I wish I could have done this, but I couldn't because it was in the middle of the song. But you know how better that is? So I'll put that to rest for good. You don't have to clap for that. There's nothing clappable about it. Okay. On this stage, many, many years ago, there was one of the greatest songwriters of all time. And he was wearing a Gold Mace.

It was near the end of a huge spark, which was him. And this guy was a great poet. And he was not suited for the, he didn't have the business acumen or the emotional background or strength to deal with some of the things that happen, I guess, when people start paying attention to you. So he didn't make it. And this was one of his last performances that he ever did. And he was a great folk singer from the village. And his name was Billups.

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All fears of the forest are gone, but when the morning breaks,

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This guitar was given to me by Steve Stills. Gave it to me when I joined CSNY. And he gave everybody in the band one of these, demonstrating his great, great ability to give. Always a celebration of

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And was some black face in a lonely place,

was here in 1970, my dad, he wrote for a newspaper up in Canada. Got a lot of paper boys here tonight. He wrote a review. I was going to read it to you, but I didn't bring it. But it was quite an interesting thing to read, especially years later to read this review.

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No, this is something you don't know very much, but there's a hell of a distance between you and me. All these people listening, and then all of a sudden I'm fighting this thing. It's like, I feel like an icebreaker or something. It's just another perspective on the happy crowd. Funny thing about music.

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What was that? I didn't hear that. I'm from Manitoba. How's it going? You guys finished? No, you pay real good money to get in here, so we should be able to listen to each other. Okay, I hear a little voice. Be nice. Thank you, sweetheart. So I had a bed, and it was in a bag. I used to roll it up in the morning, take it with me. And one night I unrolled and got in, and it was in front of a fireplace. I was listening to some music. And yeah, this song came on. Yeah, it was a great song. This songwriter wrote it. His name was Burt Janch.

This guitar here. 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It was sold to me by a man named Tut Taylor. And you are what you say. Okay. And Nashville. And friend Ben Keith, my steel guitar player. His friend, his name is Grant Boatwright, and he knew the place where this guitar was. And he said, you know, I think Hank Williams' guitar is for sale in Nashville. And I said, you're kidding me, are you kidding? He said, no, I think I know where it is. So I went to this place and

And I just looked at it for a long time, and finally I gave the man some money. But I didn't want to take it, I just left it there. So I left it for a while, and then I came back and got it later. I wanted to get used to the idea that I was going to take care of it.

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And I'm very happy to be here, and I'm really thankful that you came to see me, and good. Pretty soon, I'm going to play my hip. Didn't even use this one either.

0: y'all have been really good. That's enough of that.
1: Who is that?
0: I remember when I used to play little clubs, and that's why I can do this now. I could go off on the whole thing, I won't do that. All right. My heart rolls in the audience tonight.

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Marsha Plastic, my agent, thank you, Marsha. Tim Mulligan, my mixer, been with me since 1973. And the rest of the crew, you're all great. 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I don't know if you're ever going to make it, actually. But I value everybody here. I value all of you, my friends who come to see me, the guys who make everything sound so good and put up such a nice stage, the people who drive us around, take their chances with us. Okay, this note's for you guys.

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Woo!

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How are you doing out there? You're looking good.

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Thank you.